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1: I hate purity. I hate goodness. I don't want to hurt you, dude.

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